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0: film. 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
2: 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All the way up.
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4: I spent 35 grand on a humbug half. That one is spent with the gun plug. More strapped than the middle age. That lady boy land where he stand like a bathtub. Trying to keep it cool, but it make me act up. Back up, go somewhere and get your racks up. I will use my if I had to. BFN, I would not need backup. 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This bad shit about to get flown up. 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Looking like the money man. I do not give a single

I'm sorry, yo, when I feel a man. Walk in the clutch, changing the weather, call me the new weatherman. New earrings, same size as a CD. 85 racks, no cat, no your city. 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On my soul, this ain't PG. I'ma sit this one out like Katie. Might turn 30, go bald like KG. 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Keep talking, I'ma wipe that baby. 6 grand teeth, send the money to AB. At this point, I see more water than the Navy. Eat push coupe, same color as some gravy. I'll turn it up, top drop, middle finger, two top. Tables on the most unorthodox. Know the face like a motherfucking chicken pox. I remember when the fuck then rock. Now, snow's going down, where the young drop.

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It's the G-Code. 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
4: 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Peace, peace. Have a good day.
5: Yo, can you believe that white boy showed up?
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4: 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Old boy got a mean crossover.
5: 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You feel me?
4: Nah, Trey. I don't feel you.
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3: 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A covenant that split the skies over Berlin. A vow that captured Iwo Jima. A promise was made. 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A sacred trust that defended Kaesong. A pact that dug in Da Nang. A contract that weathered Tet. A promise was made. A pledge that stormed the desert in Iraq. A bond that patrolled door to door in Fallujah. An IOU that braved IEDs in Kandahar. 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

I'm nervous, but why do you think I'm mad? My senses are very sharp, and above all, my hearing is extremely acute. Does that make me...

0: He would come home after a hard day and just start in on me, you know, like, hey, how's your day? How was school? What you got going on? I mean, it gave me the chills.
1: My father would drive me all the way to the mall. He wouldn't stop until we were right in front of my friends. And oh my God, when...
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1: He insisted on taking us to the movies, even though he knew Steven totally worked there and I was totally in love with him. 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

But he doesn't love me like he should. 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He's a demon. He's a devil. He's a dog.

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The measles, it too, the chicken pox and the flu.

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1: 500,000 people every year in the U.S. die from smoking cigarettes. 60,000 never even touch one.
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0: Over 600,000 kids will start smoking this year. In their lifetime, 245,000 will die because of smoking.
1: Cigarette smoke will kill one out of every two people who smoke.
2: One cigarette takes away 11 minutes of your life. An entire pack will shorten your life by 3.5 hours.
0: Secondhand smoke contains 4,000 chemicals and 200 known poisons.
1: Cigarettes kill more people than AIDS, drug abuse, car accidents, and homicides combined.
2: Smoking causes 87% of lung cancer deaths, and every 30 seconds, somebody dies from lung cancer.
0: According to the World Health Organization, by the year 2025, cigarettes will kill approximately 10 million people a year.
2: Are you going to be part of this number?
3: The choice is yours. 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

United States. 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I didn't pay her no mind, I kept on walking.

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I was down Texas Avenue past the Baptist church and out on the Fannin Street. 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
0: It's always on 5 in Margaritaville, come to think of it.
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0: You've been there, haven't you?
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0: I've seen your boat there.
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thing I think I love you. 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So come on, hold me tight.

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But I wanna know for sure. So come on and hold me tight. You move me.

0: not the end of the world. There's always tomorrow.
1: You can do it.
0: I'm ready to support your next effort.
1: I'm always here for you.
0: Everybody has bad days. Don't worry.
1: It's not the end of the world. There's always tomorrow.
0: You can do it.
1: I'm ready to support your next effort.
0: I'm always here for you.
1: Everybody has bad days. Don't worry.
0: It's not the end of the world. There's always tomorrow.
1: You can do it.
0: I'm ready to support your next effort.
1: I'm always here for you.
0: Everybody has bad days.
1: Support your next.
0: I'm always here for you.
2: I know where you came from.
0: It's not the end of the world. There's always tomorrow.
1: You can do it.
0: I'm ready to support
2: your next. I know who your best friends are.
0: Bad days, don't worry.
1: It's not the end of the world. There's always tomorrow.
2: You don't even know who I am. You don't even know who I am. You don't even know who I am.
0: You can do it.
1: I'm ready to support your next.
0: I'm always here for you.
2: I know. Where your house is.
0: And
2: I know who your siblings are. And you don't even know who I am. You don't even know who I am. You don't even know who I am.

you're scared of. And I know what your blood type is. You don't even know who I am. You don't even know who I am. You don't even know who I am. I know all your habits.

0: 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You don't even know who I am. You don't even know who I am.
1: 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Everybody has bad days. 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
2: 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The answer is quite a lot. America's philosophers are at work in corporations, labor unions, medical centers and hospices, and of course every day they provoke thinking at thousands of colleges, universities and high schools. Wherever they are, philosophers can ask questions that might just make your life richer and more fulfilling. So, do be careful of those falling trees, won't you? Unless, of course, you're not there.
1: A message from the Philosophers of America, celebrating 100 years of thought.

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1: Today, my new son and I failed to shoot off a rocket.
0: He knew exactly what to do.
1: I had no clue what I was doing.
0: We set up the rocket.
1: Hit ignition.
0: And then
1: nothing. Sometimes I laugh when I'm frustrated.
0: Then out of nowhere, the rocket launched into the air.
1: The rocket did get into the air.
0: I've never seen anything fly so high.
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Hold on, hold on. Dad. Hold on. I got to start this record over again. Wait a minute. Dad. Still on this record. I'ma play this for y'all. Hey, y'all get some more drinks going on. I sound a whole lot better.

0: Why is that then?
1: Will you make Mr. Whittaker at number 32?
2: Besides, it's not very good for the voice.
0: A bit harsh, isn't it?
3: Go! Sleep! Till bedtime!
4: Speaking of which, it's 10:30 already.
1: What time do they stay up till in America?
4: Oh, very late. Sometimes 10:45.
5: Well, actually, I've heard in New York they sometimes even stay up till midnight.
1: No! No wonder they do all that shouting.
4: Yes, they must be very snappy and irritable.
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Something don't feel right, because it ain't right, especially coming up after midnight. I smell your secrets, and I'm not too perfect.

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0: Yes.
1: This is going to be good.
2: Awesome. I can't even remember the last time I was at a concert.
1: I know. It's been like ages.
0: Man, I can't believe you got tickets.
2: Yeah, Josh, you the man. You were the man.
1: Well, come on, man. Don't thank me yet. I mean, it might not be as good as they say. You never know what
2: whatever, bro.
1: I
2: mean,
0: guys, we got to keep moving if we're going to get there early.
2: Hustling up. Wait, hold on, guys. ATM machine. I'm a little light on cash.
1: Yo, wait up, Greg, man. I think I might have some for you.
2: You can be my sugar daddy.
1: Hey.
2: Yeah.
1: Here you go, man.
2: Whoa, $50. Pretty generous.
1: Hey.
2: You sure you're Jewish? 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Don't get all sensitive on me, man. It was just a joke. It was a joke. Will you tell him, Rob?
3: What? What do you want me to tell him? That I didn't think it was funny either?
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y'all haters corny with that Illuminati mess. 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I'm so reckless when I rock my Givenchy

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wine. I stomped and stomped like a crazy fool. How was I to know it was Janusz the Goon? But nevertheless, I was having fun. It was the sinister stomp that made Janusz run.

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That was a song by Princess Goes, and the next song is also by Princess Goes. And then we got something by Genesis and a new song by the band Asia.

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Coming up next, I have some songs by the band Cannons. I might be seeing next Wednesday, I think, the 21st, whenever the 21st is. They're playing the show. I might go, not sure yet. But you're listening to 107.7 WFCS, New Britain, Hartford, The Edge, and here's some Cannons.

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And this is Noah Kahn's new song, Draw You Out.

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I got nowhere else to be now. No one tells you just how long you'll last. Some go slowly and some far too fast. I've got time I never planned to have. I got years and years of it.

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0: that's how the little do.
1: What is up, my guy? It is DJ Vex on Get Vexed, and this is WFCS 107.7, New Britain, Hartford, The Edge. How are we doing tonight? Hope we're doing great. I am new here, so we're going to try it out. We're going to see if I know what I'm doing. So I'm going to try my best, and hopefully it won't be radio silence for a while. So bear with me, DJ Vex, and we're going to try and have a good time. Thank you very much.

0: All right, I hope we are doing well tonight. Hope we're doing so good. Okay, so if you just tuned in, this is WFCS 107.7, New Bern, Hartford, The Edge. And I am DJ Vex. You are listening to Get Vexed. And this is my first show, so I hope you're enjoying it. We're going to take a quick break from the music. We're going to do a quick PSA, which I hope I don't screw up. So I'll play that in a second. Thank you.
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All right, that is my first hour of my set. I got one more hour for you, and I hope you all enjoy it. Shout out to my friends who are listening to my first show. How are we doing? Hope we're doing good. Just a reminder, this is WFCS 107.7, New Bern, Hartford, The Edge. And hope we're all doing okay. This is DJ Vex, Get Vexed. And we got some more music for you. So, I hope you enjoy. This next song is a new song with the Linda Lindas and Hayley Williams, and I think it's a bop. I love Hayley Williams, so I hope you all enjoy it.

0: All right, how we doing? Hope we're doing good. I want to shout out my best friend, Tiffany, because she's listening, and I'm really happy she is because she's my best friend, so these are the things she has to do for me. But yeah, we're just hanging out. We're having a good time, listening to some bops. I have even more Paramore for you. I don't know if I had a lot of Smashing Pumpkins, so I hope you guys like that. But for right now, we got one more PSA, and then we'll be back to the music. So I hope we're having a good time, and we're going to keep it going.
1: I'm Little Teapot, short and stout.
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1: No, Dad, like this. 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

funny.

What is up, my guy? It is me, DJ Vex. And in case you haven't noticed, this is WFCS 107.7. New Bern, Hartford, The Edge. And actually, I think my best friend is going to come in. So maybe she will say a few words. And it's going to be so cool for her because she's a nerd. So she's going to be like, this is so cool. She's not listening to me say this, right, Tiff? Hi, Tiffany. But yeah, for now, we're just going to have a bit more music until she comes in, and then maybe she will say something. And, you know, I hope it's very chill and not a big deal. So, yeah, hope it's all good, and I hope you're enjoying listening to Get Vexed with DJ Vex on 107.7 FM. Thank you very much.

0: What is up, my guy? So, Tiffany's here.
1: Hi, I'm here.
0: Yeah. Yeah. She just showed up. She's summoned here. It's my best friend's and it's my first show. So of course she's here.
1: Yeah, we got 8
0: listeners on the actual website right now, so I don't know about the radio.
1: Yeah,
0: like, but she's
1: my number one fan.
0: My number one fan.
1: I came.
0: And I called her out. Yeah. So she's here. Yep. Do you want to talk about stuff?
1: What do you want me to talk about?
0: I'm asking you because you're my best friend and I'm giving you an opportunity.
1: No permission, thank you.
0: See, she's a nerd. I told you guys she's a nerd, but she's my best friend. No, no, nerd. She's also a musician like me, so. Nobody knows what GAH is.
1: Greater Hartford Academy of the Arts.
0: Half day program.
1: Yeah. And
0: which I also went to. You guys should be promoting the school.
1: Wait.
0: What?
1: Nothing.
0: I don't know. She tried to tell me something in private. I'm not getting it. But, yeah. So you're going to promote the school or what?
1: No, I was going to promote my petition.
0: You can't. I don't think you can do that. She was going to promote something that I don't think is approved, but. It's fine. We can talk about that next time. All right. Am I just going to play more music?
1: I came here for this. That's it.
0: I invited you to my house.
1: Your house?
0: I live here. What did happen, my guy?
1: You need to shut up.
0: All right. She's pissing me off, so we're going to play more music.

0: Once again, what is up, my guy? That's my favorite thing to say. I'm so sorry, everyone.
1: I hate it.
0: All right. We have a topic we're going to talk about. But before we get into that... Happy Indigenous People's Day.
1: Oh,
0: my gosh. Okay, Tiff.
1: Love you guys.
0: Also, roughly a week ago, International Lesbian Day or whatever it was, and the National Coming Out Day was, like, yesterday. That was funny. Tiff didn't laugh. But Tiff and I are going to try to do a live PSA.
1: Yeah, I'm
0: going to
1: try it out.
0: Yeah.
1: Because I can.
0: Take it away.
1: Okay. WFCS Halloween Boiler Room. It's in the Devil's Den, Semester's Cafe. There's going to be a live DJ, a costume contest with prizes, a mocktail bar, and a candy station. Free food and a photo booth. It's on October 22nd, 9:30 p.m. to 12 a.m. I want to go because I want free mocktails. And also a costume contest, honestly. But I'm in high school, so it's kind of allowed. But you guys have so much fun.
0: Yeah, Tiff is experiencing college life before college life.
1: I'm experiencing FOMO, even though I basically grew up at the school.
0: All right, Tiff's dropping lore. Do we want to talk about... Okay, do we want to talk about the subject, though?
1: Yeah, the subject of today's...
0: Yeah, we're going to have a little chat segment because we feel like it. DJ Vex and best friend Tiffany. And best friend Tiffany, which we got to think of a name for her, so...
1: DJ Tiff.
0: Not just DJ Tiff. 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
1: Yeah, suggestions.
0: For Tiff's guest name.
1: Guest name.
0: Because she's not a DJ here.
1: Okay.
0: But our topic, because we're both queer, we're going to talk about multiple genders. Tiff, talk about that guy you're talking to.
1: I'm talking to this guy. I hope he's not listening. I did send him a line.
0: Tiff, you need to enunciate more for the radio.
1: I'm talking to this guy. I hope he's not listening. I sent him the link.
0: I don't think he cares, honestly.
1: Okay. Yeah.
0: It's kind of a chud.
1: He is. He's kind of a... Oh, can I say that?
0: Were you going to say something? Tiff, don't say profanity on the air.
1: I was going to say profanity.
0: Don't say profanity.
1: I found out he's talking to multiple girls at the moment.
0: Boo.
1: Blocked.
0: Blocked.
1: First of all. Second of all, he got me a Red Bull the other day, so...
0: No, he also is, like, doing illegal stuff.
1: Yes, that's also true. I don't like it.
0: We're going to be vague about that, but...
1: I don't like it.
0: Yeah, we don't like illegal stuff, guys.
1: I need a woman.
0: Yeah, Tiffany's pansexual and needs a woman, but she has a crush on a cis white man right now, so that's that's depressing. But, I'm queer and have that. What?
1: I said second woman,
0: it wasn't my second. Well, that's not the same thing. Yeah, that's a story for another podcast day, another segment on Get Vexed with DJ Vex.
1: And Tiff.
0: Guest Tiff.
1: Guest Tiff.
0: Guest Tiff. We still got 8 listeners, so we're not losing anybody right now. 8 listeners on the website.
1: And one of them's my mom.
0: One of them's my mom. Both our moms are listening.
1: Hello.
0: And this guy I'm talking to on Hinge, which if he is listening, I'm sorry to call you out like that, Brayden. hi, Brayden.
1: Everyone's Sean Payton.
0: Yeah, Payton's the guy that, Tiff is kind of talking to but trying to get over.
1: I had a crush on him and he was kind of leading me on.
0: Yeah. I thought this was still going on. He's not listening. You can say whatever you want about it as long as it's radio friendly. The stare she just gave me. All right. Anyway, since we're talking about girls and boys, we're going to play Girls and Boys by Blur because I feel like it. And that's my segue. Thank you.
1: Bye.

0: Hello.
1: Hello.
0: All right. We felt like talking for the rest of this because I have... Wait, what time is it?
1: It's 15.
0: I have 7 minutes until I sign off.
1: Your grandma's listening.
0: Hi, Grandma. That's so funny. It's not even your show and your grandma's listening.
1: Like,
0: yeah. Up, Tiff's mom, Tiff's dad. Shout out to Michael and Chelsea. They're not my parents. I can say that. Michael! Oh, I'd love if he was just here. That'd be so funny. Hi, Michael.
1: Stop calling him Michael.
0: No, it's so funny.
1: It's gross.
0: All right.
1: Yeah.
0: What do you want to talk about? You're the one who wanted to talk.
1: That's not true.
0: Oh, my gosh.
1: I'm lying.
0: No, I'm not lying. That's considered slander, and I'm not supposed to be doing that. I'm not slandering. Do not tell people that. Oh, my gosh. Yeah, I was like, you just actual named me on the DJ. It's DJ Vex to you. No, it's not Denny. If you did, I would cry.
1: I don't remember. Whatever.
0: Tiff doesn't remember my dead name. Wow, that's good, though. We'll keep it like that.
1: I
0: dun, dun. Yeah. I don't have any sound effects. That'd be so cool, though. But.
1: Yeah.
0: Yeah. Just Tiff saying stuff. Yeah. But. Yeah. Nobody's messaging me about the show. You guys are fake.
1: Who's that?
0: Oh, Father. It's Michael. It's your dad. With a gif. That's so funny.
1: Yeah.
0: Hey, girl.
1: tell Jesse to join, because I know you're playing games with him right now.
0: Oh, yeah, let's tell Jesse.
1: Jesse.
0: Hey, Jesse. Yeah, but Tiff and I are going to do a podcast at this point.
1: Yeah,
0: not the show.
1: Right, like,
0: no, because my show's for music, not for talk, so you're not even here for what you're supposed to be here for right now. No, I'm talking to them. Like, the listeners, this isn't even what you signed up for. I'm sorry.
1: Yeah.
0: But it's the last few minutes, and I did everything I was supposed to do.
1: Hurts.
0: Yeah, Tiff's stomach hurts. Time to go to bed.
1: Yeah.
0: But no, you stick around because you can listen to this in your sleep.
1: It's
0: too long. Yeah, Tiff.
1: High
0: I was about to say that's a quote from Smiling Friends. I don't think that's appropriate. I do hope that Shrimpina likes my cool new attire. Tiff, I didn't want to say that. But we're having a great time, obviously.
1: So fun.
0: Hope y'all are too.
1: I left my comfortable bed to come here.
0: Okay, you're the one who wanted to come here.
1: You said come. Okay, I put on jeans, put on Crocs.
0: And then I said, and then you were like, right now? And I said, that's not what I was saying, but honestly, I don't care.
1: Yeah,
0: I said, honestly, I don't care if you want. And then you did. Oh my gosh. Tiff's dad needs to stop sending gifts right now.
1: Spamming.
0: That's a SpongeBob one. I wish you guys could see this. Ooh. Don't look at that. Don't look at that. Are you getting messages?
1: It's from Mother. She sends me a shark emoji.
0: My gosh.
1: Shout out to...
0: You have such millennial parents.
1: Because they are.
0: I know. That's why I'm saying it.
1: Cool.
0: I love them. Because they can hear me right now, so I'm going to tell them that. No, it's just true. Don't worry, guys.
1: I'm gonna call my mom out on air. She better get me Dunkin' tomorrow. And if she doesn't, I'll let you guys know, and then you guys have to go get her.
0: Go get her? No.
1: You guys have to get her.
0: No.
1: Yeah.
0: Tiff's dad, I'm not taking recommendations right now. I'll save that for later. That's so funny. He's sending me. I'm not playing that.
1: What is it?
0: We're talking for...
1: Can you see that far?
0: I don't know what it play Lorna Shore. I'm not going to play that. I'm not going to play that, guys. We got 3 minutes.
1: Oh, really?
0: Yeah.
1: 3 minutes. Since someone's talking in the chat finally, someone give me a name recommendation.
0: It's just your dad, though.
1: Yeah. Father, give me some name.
0: Father.
1: Oh, Peyton just texted me back.
0: Peyton, tune in right now. You got 3 minutes.
1: Ew. He's ugly.
0: Well, too bad. We need more listeners. I don't care who it is. That's hilarious. Take
1: that.
0: Oh my
1: God, he's wearing CCSU pants.
0: That's so funny.
1: Like, that's an awful photo.
0: That was a. Ooh, Andrew, stop showing. Just tell him to join. I don't care.
1: I'm telling him to join.
0: Yes, I want to say hi.
1: No, it's literally 2 minutes.
0: All right, I don't care.
1: Next time. Ew, I didn't like that photo. It made me uncomfortable.
0: Yeah, that was a compromising angle.
1: Yeah.
0: It's okay.
1: Hey, family.
0: Hi, Grandma. Oh, yeah, my grandma is coming back on vacation, like, literally in, like, 2 hours. The air right now, because she went on a... She's rich because she's a grandma. What? Oh, I thought you were calling my grandma an idiot. How dare you?
1: Yeah.
0: No, but she's rich and, like, you know, has no husband. So yeah. She, sorry. Stop showing me that. Oh, my gosh. I know. I don't want to. Can you let me talk?
1: No. Love you.
0: Love you. Now, my grandma, she went on a Viking cruise, which is, like, you know, the rich people cruise. So she went to, like, Spain and stuff and, like, all that stuff.
1: Why didn't you bring me?
0: Because it's 18 plus, and also it's my grandma. I've already dropped hints that I want to go. It's 6:59. Tiff.
1: What?
0: It's my first show. Don't compromise me.
1: Oh, it's your first show.
0: This is my first show. Yeah. God.
1: I'm so glad I was able to make it.
0: Oh my gosh, can you stop? Because the person's got to come in. And I'm signing off. DJ Vex signing off.
1: I'm Tiff.
0: And guest Tiff. Okay, bye.

0: I hope everyone's having a good evening. This is DJ Caitlin on WFCS 107.7, New Britain Hartford, The Edge. Today, I have a cheeky little set, quite a bit of Built to Spill, a lot of Ben Gibbard projects, like a whopping two of the three he has. Some indie, some emo, you know, the usual. So after his PSA, we'll get to that. Yeah, thank you.
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